0: Yeah. DJ Clue.
1: Yeah.
0: Desert Storm.
1: Yeah.
0: Fabulous.
1: Flip Mo.
0: With Wilma. M. Holla.
1: Bust a bus. All right. Pay attention.
2: Ooh.
1: Let's all form a line and focus.
0: Yeah.
1: Yeah. Yeah.
2: I'm trying to save

stood on the ground. He weighed 235 pounds, but I saw that giant of a man brought down to his knees by love. He was the kind of a man that would gamble on luck, look you in the eye and never back up. But I saw him

0: instrument there. Anything that happens that day
1: is the most important.
0: That is good. They play about it that night. This predominantly thing is caught in my ear of the different rhythms.
1: The drummer's
0: using it just about 100. One out there was three of them there, and they were
2: okay, roll the drums.

this is from the Miracle record, which was a miracle. It came out considering I was working with Yeehaw, Mr. Mark Knopfler. Okay. This is...

I can really make you mad. Other things just make you swear and curse. When you're chewing on life's gristle, don't grumble, give a whistle.

hoofbeats pound as they raced across the ground, and the clatter of the wheels as they spun round and round. And he galloped into Market Street, his badge upon his chest. His name was Ernie, and he drove the fastest milk cart in the West. Now Ernie loved a widow, a lady known as Sue. She lived all alone in Lily Lane at number 22. They said she was too good for him. She was haughty, proud and chic. But Ernie got his cocoa there 3 times every week. They called him Ernie. And he drove the fastest milk cart in the West. She said she'd like to bathe in milk. He said, all right.

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Even colder comes the moon, and though it never seems too soon, sudden stillness as the rainfall starts to freeze.

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You've got a side you can't explain.

Listen, starting with the piano, we're going to tune up and we're going to slowly, surely, within a minute, we want to get quiet and then we're just going to build and build and build until we're just making loud, fast noise. Okay? And then I'm going to go shh. And then you just bring it down. We just all kind of winds down real quickly. And then Lisa will start. Okay, starting with piano. Okay, ready? And just trip. There are no mistakes this time. This is the fun track, this one. It might not be the one we keep, but we just have fun with it. Play anything you want. Ready? Go with it. Whenever you want, Lisa.

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And I want to do this song tonight for all the young people out there. If you're in your teens. Because I remember a lot of my friends when we were 17 or 18, we didn't have much of a chance to think about how we felt about a lot of things. And the next time, they're going to be looking at you. And you're going to need a lot of information to know what you're going to want to do. Because in 1985, blind faith in your leaders or in anything will get you killed. Because what I'm talking about here is

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I just want to pay a little bit of tribute to the brothers that started us off in this music business. Young brothers like myself, we used to look up to these brothers.

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There aren't any strangers in here tonight. Just friends waiting to meet. We only got funky tunes, baby. And kick-ass beats.

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Krauts is pleased to provide stimulating digital audio entertainment for those who have outgrown the ordinary. The language, concepts, and themes herein reject any religious or political censorship and are sure to offend many exposed to this garbage. Keep on trippin'.

Thanks for coming, thanks for having us. It's meant more than we can tell you. It's a great way to come back after a couple of years. Gotta tell you who the Dire Straits rock and roll band is. On the bass guitar, Mr. Johnny Ilsley. Inside left, Eric Clapton.

Nummer 2, 2. Keyboards by Fletcher. 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The Welsh contingent in goal. On the drums, Terry Williams. From my own hometown, Newcastle upon Tyne. 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
1: Ah ben, back to work. Are you ready?
2: I'm ready.
1: You ready?
2: I'm ready.
1: Are you ready?
3: Yes, she's ready too.
1: They're ready. You ready too?

0: I tell you, sonny boy, it's nobody but, it's nobody but, it's nobody but,
1: Tommy boy.
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